The first image he told me about was of three children on a road in Iceland in 1965. He said that for him, it was the image of happiness, and also that he had tried several times to link it to other images, but it never worked. He wrote me, "One day I'll have to put it all alone at the beginning of a film with a long piece of black leader. If they don't see happiness in the picture, at least they'll see the black."

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0: Meet Designated Dave.
1: Hey, Dave, my main man. What's going on, bro?
0: Dave provides a valuable service to college students.
2: Hi. I just got a call from Amber. She said she needs a ride home.
1: Yeah. Hold on a sec.
3: Amber!
0: Designated Dave is always on call, ready to lend a helping hand to kids who are too impaired to drive safely.
1: Whoa, no beer pong without me.
2: Hey, Amber.
4: Dave, I am so wasted right now.
2: You don't say.
0: Dave doesn't ask for a fare.
4: Dave?
2: Yes, Amber?
0: He doesn't even mind if you Ralph on his upholstery.
4: I love you!
2: That's nice, Amber.
0: But Designated Dave can't be everywhere at once. So if you're planning on drinking, be sure to plan ahead. Make sure there's a designated driver with you, or have someone ready to give you a ride.
4: Oh my God, I love this song!
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Well, that was End of Summer by Tame Impala. You are listening to 88.7 FM, KTCU, the choice for college radio. Hello, what's up? I feel like it's been forever. You probably listened to quite the amount of songs before we got on air. But hey, it's a wonderful time here today. I'm very excited, though the weather is not necessarily at its best forte. I would like to say how it's wonderful. The heat right now is kind of a little bit brutal. It's 99 degrees, but it feels like 105, which I still think it's kind of crazy. Like, why is it so hot? And apparently, while I'm looking at the weather right now, we might be raising some showers. Hello? Question mark? 33% of rain at 3 p.m. with also 48% rain at 4 p.m. I feel like that's a little crazy. So everybody expect humidity. It's going to be brutal. No one likes it, but we'll get through it. Drink water, stay hydrated. Some scattered thunderstorms, which is going to be crazy. But as you can probably imagine, it's a little bit harder to people to manage through it. I mean, no one really likes Texas heat, but we try our best. Again, it's Fort Worth. What can we do? Texas is brutal in itself. But hey, nonetheless, I'm excited. Today, so far, my day hasn't been too bad. Oh my gosh, if you could imagine my schedule, I've slept probably a total of 10 hours for the past 72 hours. Is that the right time for? Which is kind of crazy. I don't know how I'm still getting through. Let's just say caffeine bubbler on my side. Hashtag I should get sponsored, but we'll see if I ever get that. But it's still wonderful regardless of like how I'm getting through. I'm very excited for the end of the week, especially because guess who's having a football game this Saturday? Super Frog, TCU. I'm excited. Football season's going to be incredible. Everyone's going to love it and be excited. It's going to be our first home game, though we're going to ignore like anything happened at Dublin. No one saw anything. We're going to act like a fresh, clean slate ever happened. So everybody stay excited and pumped. We're going to have a fantastic time. And with that, I will send you with a bang by AJR.

That was The Spillage by Cook Joey. Hello, I am Miranda Hernandez. You're listening to 88.7 FM, KTCU, the choice for college radio. I don't know. I was right now, you won't believe what I'm doing. And honestly, I wouldn't either, because half of the time I'm like, wow, this is going to be for the LinkedIn. And then I forget. Right now, I'm literally like behind by 5 posts. I need to talk about so much stuff that I've grown in the past semester, months, anything, honestly. But I'm training our new possible DJs. I'm very excited for this. They're going to be on air soon. You never will believe the talent that they have and the amount of capability to speak. Trust not to overhype them, because I know they will do a fantastic job. They have absolutely an incredible time here. But yeah, overall, it's been fantastic just teaching these. And it's honestly made me reflect just now on how much do I know about KTCU and the college radio in general, all the rules, regulations, and things behind it, which I think it's also both a beautiful thing. Oh yeah, I got to thank my wonderful professor, now friend officially, our Jeff. He's fantastic here at KTCU. But no, yeah, I absolutely love everything about KTCU. And I mean, just sharing it with others makes me realize and appreciate everything about KTCU. It's always such a wonderful breather. And I think especially having my shift at the end of the week is just like a deep sigh from everything that I do. It's always such a relief coming in here. And I mean, the students are always incredible. Anybody, you can always see students who aren't even on their shift, but they're always just in here in the station. And it's absolutely fun time to get to know new faces, people, random conversations. I still, to this day, I never know what conversation I'm going to end up leaving with when I come in here, but it's always a fun time. It's, again, such a relief. But hey, you're going to be seeing from a new DJ soon. It'll be a fantastic time. Unlike this weather, though, it's going to be heat waves. And with that, I'll send you with Glass Animals, Heat Waves.

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0: That was Million Dollar Baby by Tommy Richmond. Honestly, I really love that song. It reminds me a lot of game days. Really exciting, though. I'll hand you over with Hunter.
1: Hello, this is my... Oh, I didn't even start yet. Oops. Hello, this is Hunter with KTCU FM 88.7, the choice for college radio. Apple's new CEO, John Ternus, reveals the new foldable iPhone. This is his first public announcement since his predecessor, Tim Cook, resigned. Let's see. I have some opinions about the iPhone, and I don't know how to feel about it. It has a large screen, right? But that's it, right? In my opinion, all it does is folds, right? And it's really expensive. I think it's, what, $2,000 just for a folding phone, which, I mean, I'm a big Apple guy, but at that point, I'm going to go with the Samsung.
0: Hey, so. And yeah, honestly, I heard that Samsung actually raised their prices lower for the reason that they wanted to compete with Apple and hopefully gaining back some customers, which I think it's still kind of interesting how they're still looking into that. But hey, well, other than that, like, what do you think that the Tim Cook new CEO announcement was like? I don't know if you saw the ad.
1: I don't know. I don't know how to feel about it. Because, like, I know every time they change a CEO, it's like a really big step for a company, right? And
0: yes.
1: So, like, when Tim Cook came in, like, you know, you had Face ID, you had, you know, at first the fingerprint scan ID. And I mean, you got all these new innovative, you know, I guess, features for the iPhone. So now that this new guy is in, John Ternus, we'll see how that goes.
0: I know. It's always backlash, honestly, when it comes to like having new leadership in an organization or, I guess, company. But I think it's an interesting take from Apple for sure. And it's obviously it's been highlighted for a couple of months now that it was going to happen, and especially with their competitors being Amazon. But we'll see how it looks like with the purchases from customers and how it goes looking forward. What do you think it's going to be from customers, how they're going to take it?
1: I think they're going to be like me. I think they're going to be D1 hater on the phone.
0: Hey, and that's perfectly fine. Because honestly, I think that's how it's probably going to be.
1: Well, like, let me ask your opinion. Do you think you would spend $2,000 on a really, really, like, foldable iPhone that can break really easy?
0: Okay, he's got a point there. I won't lie. I've thought about it, and I was looking at the ad because the news has just been replaying it over and over. And I was like, wait, that looks kind of sick, because like there's some features where it's like fading, and I'm like, whoa. But then again, I realized that's how they're selling me. That's how they're getting me.
1: Yeah.
0: But part of it's still very interesting, and I think it's really cool. But I probably would not buy it, honestly.
1: You drop two bands for it.
0: Exactly. I'm like, I don't know. Like the recent iPhone, I think it's probably like, what, 1,500 something, and so jumping to 2,000, I'm like, I don't know. And I just purchased like a new battery for my iPhone, and I'm like, I'm still with the iPhone 13, please, you're leaving me behind.
1: Well, I got some bad news for you, because I know they're going to drop a new iPhone every 6 months now.
0: Basically.
1: Yeah.
0: Oh my gosh, it's crazy, but which is crazy, because it leads us into our next song, which is Apple Pie Bed by Lawrence Alabara. Enjoy.

0: Maybe he was born with his witty humor.
1: Some people bring joy wherever they go. Some, whenever they go.
0: Or as a Frontier newspaper reporter.
1: There's nothing to be learned from the second kick of a mule.
0: Maybe he got his insights from being a riverboat captain.
1: Never argue with a fool. Onlookers may not be able to tell the difference.
0: Wherever he went, Mark Twain found humor all around. Humor. Pass It On. From PassItOn.com.
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0: Ooh, wasn't that a vibe with Dominic Fike, Three Nights? I think that's really wonderful. And I didn't even know. Apparently today is week one of NFL week. Sorry, I'm not a big fan. I'm a Cowboys fan. I say every year, like, this is our year. But again, never becomes our year. But I think Mason can tell us a little bit more about today's game, right?
1: Well, I can feel it in the air already. If you all saw the game last night, the Seahawks won versus the Patriots, and I think that's a good thing coming from Seattle. We got more tonight with Niners versus Rams. I don't know about the Niners. I don't know how they're going to hold up with 16 injured. Fortunately, though, Christian McCaffrey is not. That's my guy. Great running back. And although I am a Cowboys fan, I would love to see him take him to the playoffs in our place.
0: Oh, yeah, definitely. I think it's really crazy because I don't know much about sports. Very unfortunately, I apologize for on that behalf. But it's very interesting how everything in the NFL, at least San Francisco 49ers, I know, are very, very big. And LA Rams, I believe, the fantastic. Chargers, I think, right? Am I correct on that, Mason? I think.
1: Rams?
0: Yes, I think. Yes, please. You're my NFL person. Like, I don't know.
1: It's Niners Rams tonight.
0: Really? Yeah, exactly. Yeah. And with that, I guess, what do you, like, who's your favorite team?
1: My team is the Cowboys.
0: Oh, yep. Yeah. How do you feel about our Cowboys, unfortunately?
1: Very sad, unfortunately.
0: I know. We try our best. It's wonderful, but
1: we'll get them in like 10 years.
0: Exactly. You know what? We always say it's our year, right? Our year. This is our year, our season. I believe it. I can see it in the stars far away somewhere. Or maybe that's just me being delusional and I hit my head somewhere. But also, Mason was telling me that he's going to get to see a wonderful artist. Tell us a little bit more about that.
1: That's right. Tame Impala. I'm pumped.
0: So pumped. I'm like literally living it for him. I'm like, no way. You just dropped this like right before we were about to get on air. And I was like, no way. I'm so jealous. Like, I want to be there. Like, take me in your purse, suitcase, pocket, whatever you want, back pocket. I have seen it online and everything. Have you seen anything online about the Tame Impala concert?
1: I've seen a few clips and they look incredible.
0: Yes.
1: I can't contain myself.
0: What's your favorite song or would like to hear? What song? Any from Tame Impala that you're excited to hear?
1: My favorite? I like the old stuff. So like...
0: Really?
1: Yeah, I'm thinking like anything from Lonerism album. That's a great album.
0: Ooh, maybe we have a little bit more of some Tame Impala fans listening. Because also, up ahead, we have next song. Wrong mic. Next song, you're on KTCU, 88.7 FM, The Choice for College Radio. We have Patience by Tame Impala.

0: You're listening to 88.7 FM KTCU, the choice for college radio, and that was Falling Behind by Luvi. I'm kind of hungry.
1: Me too. One of our, Jeff, I want to say, that's not, his name is not Jeff. It doesn't look like Jeff. It's spelled G-O-F-F, right? Geoff? Goff? I don't know. But he was talking about tacos earlier, and it was really, really, really good. And so how do you make your tacos, Mason?
0: I don't make them. I go to Taco Bell and get a taco. But when I want to cook, I keep it very simple. Meat and cheese and maybe a vegetable. No more than one vegetable. I keep it healthy.
1: Okay. That's valid. That's very valid. I had to stop my Taco Bell binge because I ordered too much off the menu. I had a grilled cheesesteak burrito, 3 Taco Supremes, 2 Chalupas, a Baja Blast large. Let's not forget the large. And what are those little balls like with filling in them?
0: Oh, the little the dessert things, right?
1: Oh, yeah.
0: Those are good.
1: Yeah, I had a 12-pack of those.
0: Good.
1: Yeah. And this was all for myself, by the way.
0: I call that Tuesday night.
1: Yeah, that was a good Tuesday, Wednesday night, you know? But yeah, I had to stop my binge for Taco Bell, and now I'm on to making my own food. And I found out, I personally think I'm a pretty good chef, right?
0: That's good, man. Taco Bell will do that to you.
1: Yeah. Well, I mean, yeah, actually, yeah, you're right. What can I say?

0: Like, what about Buffalo Bros?
1: Huh? Buffalo Bros is mid, let's be so fair.
0: Oh yep. My gosh, mic drop there.
1: Oh no.
0: My gosh, what? Literally, even though these mics are literally non-moving, but still crazy. Wait, what other location would you say is like iconic or whatever? Or good?
1: Well, are you talking about good or like bum? Well,
0: good.
1: Good. Subway's a banger. I gotta say, Subway's very underrated.
2: We have a decent Subway here.
1: Yeah. He's looking at me talking about Taco Bueno. He's not happy right now. So sorry, bro. Yeah. Subway's good. Any like, I want to say sandwich shop place is gotta be top tier. And you can't go wrong with pizza. Pizza is also another thing. So like any franchise that has pizza, obviously, but I want to say like moving on to more like Tex-Mex foods, like that's where it starts to get tricky. Cause like you'll find a place, right, that's good. And then you'll try another place and it's like, okay, well it's that's not that
2: balance.
1: Good. Yeah. It's all about balance.
2: More Tex than Mex. Yeah. Or more Mex than Tex.
1: Which one's more, Tex or Mex, you know?
0: I can't. Oh my gosh. Wait, Mason, now you tell me your take on what your restaurants would be of choice.
2: My restaurants of choice?
0: Restaurants, dining.
2: Well, like I said, Taco Bell. I am a loser for Taco Bell. I go there all the time. And probably any other place that's bad for you. I like to go to McDonald's too. I'm kind of a cheapskate when it comes to food.
0: I love McDonald's.
1: I gotta disagree.
0: The fries are good. I like the fries.
1: Nope.
2: Fries are decent.
0: What? Nope. What about it?
1: The toys are good. Hey, listen, when I was a kid, I loved the little Happy Meals, right?
0: Yes, that was my childhood. That's why I hold it in my heart deeply.
1: No.
0: Together.
1: Nah.
2: The slides. They took away the Big Arch. It makes me sad.
1: Really?
2: I'm pretty sure they did.
0: What arch?
2: The Big Arch. The burger.
1: Oh.
0: Oh.
1: I don't know what that is.
0: The one
1: that
0: the
2: CEO did not like.
0: Oh my god, that was so controversial too. I thought it was so funny.
2: I liked it. I don't know about him, but I liked it.
0: It was funny seeing the retaliation of all the other companies that were like also eating into their burger and like diving deep into
2: the
0: burger.
2: I'm sure they were. I'm so grateful for that.
0: That was hilarious. Oh my gosh, I'm dead. But hey, with that though, it's really interesting to share about and learning a little bit more about fast food. I want to say maybe makes you think of like what fast food should we eat. But hey, I think food is food. I'm happy when I'm hungry. I'm happy when I'm full and not hungry. We can't have a hangry person. That's not good. But anyways, though, I'll send you a DJO End of Beginning because it's going to be a fantastic time. Yep.

0: This is such a boring Friday.
1: I know. I wish we had something fun to do. Something to get my heart going.
0: What is that sound?
2: It sounds like this Friday needs saving.
1: Who are you?
2: I'm Matthew, and this is Midnight Metal.
0: Awesome. 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
1: That was Earrings by Malcolm Todd. 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It's been an absolutely fantastic time here at the station for the past 2 hours. Oh my gosh, literally, I don't think I've had so much fun. Well, then again, every time in here, it's so much fun. But yeah, I just wanted to pass it over to our new DJs and seeing, well, how do they feel about their technically first day on air?
2: I feel good. I feel really good about it.
3: I've had an excellent time so far.
1: Wee, yay, fun. What made it, I guess, wonderful? Or what's one thing y'all took away or learned a lot from? Because I threw a lot of information at them, context.
3: I learned about pronunciation.
1: Oh my gosh.
2: Uh-oh.
1: Anything you want to add to that?
3: Yeah, I'm not pointing any fingers here.
2: I need to apologize to Jeff, okay? Even though it's spelled G-E-O-F-F, it's Jeff. And Louvie is Louvie.
1: Yes.
3: Louvie, dude.
1: Respect to Louvie.
2: Oops.
1: Yes.
2: Gyro. I say gyro is a sandwich, but it's gyro. It's gyro.
1: Yes, we got it.
2: Gyro.
1: Yes.
2: I pronounce it that way, but they corrected my mistake.
1: There we go.
2: Yeah, he got me on that one.
1: We got it. You know, it takes a second. Sometimes English isn't our first language. At least it wasn't mine.
2: It's mine.
1: Anyways, you know, we're practicing words, pronunciation. The English language is ever so evolving. Honestly, half of the time, I don't know what the new word is. We were literally pronouncing a word back here that was a fretituous or something. We were a funky word. But yeah, wonderful time, though. Other than that, what's one thing that you hope to get an experience out of here at KTCU?
3: I would love to discover new music through this.
1: I love that.
2: Yeah, honestly the same. And obviously how to pronounce words.
1: Oh.
2: I think I'd take that more.
1: Yes, that will be an ongoing joke for sure.
2: Sorry, Joff.
1: But yeah, definitely, Mason, there's definitely going to be a lot of opportunities for you to learn a lot of different new songs and genres. Every time I come in here, there's always something. I am a victim of using Shazam on my phone, like 24/7, to be honest. So if like I'm out and about and like I know I like the song, I'm like, I'm going to Shazam it and add it to my playlist later. So 100% I can guarantee that will probably happen here. I mean, I'm in love. And anytime I get the chance to, I will talk about The Herald. They are a local band here in North Texas. So it's definitely a wonderful time for you to learn new different artists. And I mean, anytime you get to talk about anything on here is very interesting. But yeah, so pronunciation, it'll always come around. Don't worry. We'll always keep learning here at KTCU. It's always a fantastic time. But is there anything else you'd like to end off before Friday, yay day, tomorrow?
2: I think this was a great experience, especially for my first time being on the radio. I was not going to lie. I was really nervous at first. But you know, I'm learning a new skill and I think this is really, really fun.
3: Yeah. And I've learned more than I could have ever expected today.
2: Yeah. Yeah.
1: Oh my gosh. Wow. That is crazy. Well, I love that. It's going to be definitely a fantastic time here. And I know y'all will continue to have an experience here for sure. And I am very happy to be part of y'all's progress to continue to grow. And hopefully you'll continue to love radio as much as I love radio and maybe even more. Y'all definitely have the capabilities and skills. And I think anybody, honestly, who's listening and thinks that they have the potential to be on radio, hey, get it off the bucket list and do it. You never know. Local radio stations and anything, you can always become a volunteer. So it's a fantastic time. But yeah, other than that, I think we'll end it off with The Chain by Fleetwood Mac in order for us to kind of have a fantastic start to our early Friday, as I like to call it. So enjoy and have a good one.

0: love it.
1: You've heard it said, he's a diamond in the rough. Or maybe, diamonds are forever. Here's something else I've learned about diamonds. They're just pieces of coal put under pressure for a long, long, long time. So when I start feeling like I want to give up, I think about that little piece of coal. And if that piece of coal can make something of itself by not giving up, so can I. Persistence is in you. From PassItOn.com.
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0: just heard Black and White by Michael Jackson. You're listening to KTCU 88.7, The Choice, your home for college radio. And welcome back to, I don't even know what we're calling this, everybody. I have no idea.
1: We will figure it out.
0: We will figure it out. But it is me. Hello. I'm so glad to be here. My name is Callie. I am a sophomore film, television, digital media, and journalism double major with a minor in political science from Austin, Texas. And it's so nice to be back at KTCU for the second week of being on the radio. This is what we love to do. Let's do it. Do you want to go ahead and introduce yourself as well?
1: Yeah, what's up, everyone? I'm Alex Miller, a sophomore sports broadcasting major here at TCU. Very excited. It's another week back on the radio. I think week three of school.
0: Week three of school.
1: Yes.
0: Correct. Yeah.
1: Yeah.
0: How's it been for you so far?
1: It's been fine. You know, just work and all that. Just sometimes it piles up, but we're getting through it and just got to take it one day at a time.
0: Yeah, I couldn't agree with you more there. Definitely a lot of schoolwork piling up over here, but nothing but sunshines and rainbows in the outlook of everything. I can say confidently that as we are now through school for 3 weeks, that this semester is shaping up to be the best semester so far for me personally, and I hope that you could say the same. So I'm very excited for what the semester holds. I'm excited to just see how we do, especially in the sports sense. Excited for the first football game on Saturday, and
1: so
0: excited
1: fun.
0: For just what the semester has to bring. Do you have any final little remarks?
1: Nothing else. Let's get on with the show.
0: All right, let's get with the music. The next song is Possession by Melanie Martinez. 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

0: just heard Helen back by Vakar. You're listening to KTCU 88.7, The Choice, your home for college radio. And welcome back, everybody. We have some very interesting facts to share with you today. So, Alex, why don't you just jump right into it? Share some funny, fun facts. I don't know what you're sharing. So go ahead.
1: Yeah, so basically, we're just going to be sharing things that happened on September 10th in history. Starting in 1608, John Smith was elected president of the Council of the Jamestown Colony in Virginia, which was the first permanent English settlement in North America. Yes, we're going all the way back to 1608 for that. In 1846, Elias Howe, received a U.S. patent for his design of the sewing machine. In 1939, Canada officially declared war on Germany, entering World War II independently as a sovereign domain. In 1989, Hungary opened its border for East German refugees, allowing thousands to cross safely into Austria and move on to West Germany, which helped accelerate the fall of the Berlin Wall. A lot of historical stuff on September 10th. And Callie, what do you think about all that?
0: I think it's very interesting. I personally want to share a little bit of music history, just because I thought that it would be really interesting. So in 2021 today, ABBA returned to the top 10 of the UK singles chart for the first time in almost 40 years, which very interesting. In 2009, a harmonica owned by Bob Dylan sold for 2,700 euros at auction in Norfolk, England. In 2007, Kid Rock was involved in a lawsuit against his own drummer. In 2005, it says that the... Wow, guys, I cannot read. The 1967 Beatles track, A Day in the Life from Sgt. Pepper's Lonely Hearts Club Band, was voted the best British rock song of all time by all music experts.
1: Can we go back to the Kid Rock one in a lawsuit with his own drummer?
0: His own drummer. Isn't that crazy?
1: Yeah, that's a little
0: crazy. Going to go ahead and get back to the music. So we're going to go ahead and go on with Conan Gray. The song is called My World, and you are listening to KTCU 88.7 The Choice, your home for college radio.

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As you know, this weekend, TCU takes on Grambling State in football. Game will kick off at 7 p.m. And there's a little bit of history between the two teams. Back in 2012, these two teams played each other for the first time, and TCU ended up winning 56-0. It was a 42-0 halftime score. And these type of games for TCU, even though we will probably blow them out, but you never know what's going to happen, it's one of those where you just want to get back on track and try to get the fans a little bit more confident about this team after what happened in Dublin 2 weeks ago. And TCU versus Grambling State, that was the first game played at the newly renovated Amon G. Carter Stadium. It was a great atmosphere. And halftime, if you are going to the game on Saturday, please stay in your seats at halftime. There is a lot going on, starting with Grambling State's world famous Tiger Marching Band. It is their 100th year doing it. It is such an incredible marching band. All the HBCU schools are so, so incredible when it comes to marching bands. So I recommend staying in your seats at halftime. And our marching band is actually going to do something a little bit more with the new lights at the Carter. So it's going to be a lot of fun. Hopefully we can gain some confidence after, 2 weeks ago in Dublin, Ireland. It is going to be fun. Coming up next, we have Psycho Killer by Talking Heads. 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

0: adore you, baby, like I said I did before what you said twisted. Caused me all this misery.
1: And I'd hey, hop this the is first plane to
2: Boston. Cage. Tenacious D.
1: Of Tenacious D. Cage has a speaking problem. 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

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You're listening to KTCU 88.7, The Choice, your home for college radio. And hello, everybody. So nice to be back on the radio for week number two of the semester. So great to be here. I'm excited to get this rolling. So I wanted to go ahead and talk about something kind of near and dear or close to my heart. And I want to just kind of talk about also what I've been doing this week, especially today. So, you know, we were just kind of chilling this morning and we wake up, we go to our lectures, we get to all of our classes. And then at the end of today at 3 o'clock earlier today, I did this really fun thing. So I have a really, really, really close friend and he helped me set up a entirety of a online wrestling federation. And yes, I know it sounds stupid, but let me explain. So my federation is called Cali Elite Wrestling, also known as KEW. And it is the best thing ever. I have so many friends of mine who I've made through KEW and I love it so much. And so earlier today we had an episode of KEW where we just streamed it and we got to put on some really great matches on WWE 2K. And it was really fun and I had a great time. And I just wanted to let y'all know what I've been up to, what I've been doing, and especially just let y'all know that, like, hey, I love streaming, I love gaming, I love that type of stuff. And definitely thanks to my friends who keep that going for me as well when I can't do it. And endless love for all of them always. So we're going to get you back to the music. The next song is Back on 74 by Jungle. 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
1: And I like...
2: I just woke up. 4 a.m. This girl's already texting me. What the?

0: 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Jeez. 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
1: You just heard Yoga by Baby No Money. You're listening to KTCU 88.7 The Choice, your home for college radio. And we are back doing another trivia segment. You ready, Alex?
2: Yes, I'm very excited. I'm very confident as well.
1: Awesome. Then let's get straight into it. Your first category is geography. What is the only U.S. state with a Spanish motto?
2: New Mexico?
1: Wrong. The answer is Montana.
2: A Spanish motto?
1: Uh-huh. In 2015, which country started thanking people via text message when their donated blood was used?
2: A state, you said?
1: What country?
2: Oh, country. Can I get a hint on where it is?
1: It's in Europe.
2: Let's go with England.
1: You're wrong. It is Sweden.
2: Oh, I was kind of close.
1: And your last one in geography. What is the driest place on Earth?
2: That would be Death Valley.
1: It is McMurdo Valley in Antarctica.
2: Oh, yeah. I forgot Antarctica.
1: All right. Your
2: really
1: next
2: dry.
1: Category is pop culture. Which comic book character did Michael Jackson want to play so much that he considered buying Marvel Comics in the 90s?
2: Ooh, that's a good one.
1: It's a great question. Not a lot of people know it.
2: I'm going to go with... Let's go with Spider-Man.
1: You are correct with that one. Spider-Man.
2: Wow.
1: Michael Jackson wanted to play Spider-Man.
2: Good boy, Michael.
1: Who was the first Bachelor?
2: Like the show Bachelor?
1: Uh-huh. Like the first guy.
2: Oh, I don't even know this. No.
1: His name was Alex Mitchell.
2: Huh, my name.
1: Uh-huh. And who wrote the Twilight books?
2: Oh. I don't know.
1: It is Stephanie Meyer.
2: Stephanie Meyer, got it.
1: Movies. In which movie did the song White Christmas make its debut?
2: White Christmas.
1: This is one of my favorite movies of all time. I watch it almost every holiday. And your time is out. The answer is Holiday Inn.
2: Okay. Was it like Christmas Vacation or Christmas Story or Home Alone?
1: Good Lord, no. What was the first movie made in color?
2: Oh, Wizard of Oz.
1: No.
2: What?
1: No.
2: Seriously?
1: Wizard of Oz is the first movie to go from black and white to color.
2: Oh.
1: But it's not the first movie made in color.
2: That would belong
1: to Visit to the Seaside.
2: Okay.
1: What is the name of the famous dance in the Rocky Horror Picture Show?

0: grumpy, sleepy, and sneezy.
1: That was really wrong.
0: And your final question. What was the first Pixar movie?
1: Pixar movie, first one. Is it like an actual movie, not like a short?
0: An actual movie.
1: What year did this come out?
0: Ooh, that's a good question. I do not know, actually.
1: If you had to guess.
0: I think I'm going to actually look it up for you because I want to make sure that it's accurate. It came out in...
1: Let's see. Come on.
0: I'm going. 1995.
1: Was this Toy Story?
0: It was.
1: Okay. All right.
0: Toy Story was the first ever Pixar movie.
1: That movie is amazing.
0: So overall, you did pretty well in trivia. Good job.
1: I was better last week. I was a little rusty this week.
0: And that's okay. But we don't want to bore y'all to death. We want to play some good music. And I got a great song coming up for you next. So we're going to go ahead and play How Long by Charlie Puth. 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

0: That was Regulate by Warren G. You're listening to KTCU 88.7, The Choice, your home for college radio. And thank you all for listening to this edition of whatever we're calling it. But me and Alex are very excited for the rest of the semester together, and we're excited to see what it's going to look like. So, yeah, just stay tuned. There'll be more. Do you have anything quick to say?
1: Nothing much. Just hope you all enjoyed this segment, and looking forward to see you next week.
0: Perfect, perfect. Well, we're going to get you back to the music. We will see you guys next week. The next song is Baby Doll by Dominic Fike. 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

0: 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You don't need to gossip if you want to have an open conversation about vaping. 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